Yeah, all of that drama is finally headed our way. The Bachelorette ready for a little love story reboot? All right, let's do it. The Entertainment Buzz, straight ahead with more info. Maroon 5, the new one is Heroin.

0: from scandal to maybe a second chance. I think America's ready for this reboot. A long-delayed season featuring Taylor Frankie Paul. Reports are now looks like a mid-July premiere after months of putting it on pause. And that was due to some restraining orders, some custody disputes. They're leaning into this is Taylor's growth era, hoping that she gets back on track as the show does too. I'm Hayden, and that's it for the entertainment buzz. 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

I don't know if this is true. 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Sometimes it's tough. 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

0: 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Just don't tell anyone else, okay?
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Music on the way, and the music you love is right here. Brand new one from Alex Warren. And it's quite honestly my favorite on the album. This is Fever Dream.

0: It's music news, and it's all about the charts today, starting with Taylor Swift, still at number one on Billboard's Hot 100, I Knew It, I Knew You, from Toy Story 5. Olivia Rodrigo packing the top 10 pretty hot. She's got new songs, multiple songs in the top 10, including Honeybee and a new and stupid song. Drake, Unstoppable on the album's chart. He's huge. And Stray Kids dropping a new era. The name of the song is Run It. Oh, yeah, Jelly Roll dropped a surprise release. Hands Up, the first new music since news broke about his divorce. And, of course, it's already trending. 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

Do you have a best friend at the office? If you don't, you might want to get one. And I'll tell you why. Coming up, here's Jelly Roll. I am not okay.

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1: Madonna with Sabrina Carpenter. They did Bring Your Love at Coachella, and people loved it. So they released the single. Hey, it's Hayden, and it's time for the Entertainment Buzz. A new Blair Witch Project reboot officially set for September of 2027. Some horror heavyweights in there, the people who know exactly how to ruin your sleep schedule. And some original cast members are still involved behind the scenes. One original star, Ray Hance, is actually sitting this one out over concerns about rights and identity. What? Might be some found footage. Definitely going to find some anxiety when that one comes out. And that's the Entertainment Buzz.

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11: 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It appears by its own numbers, the U.S. government seems insolvent. 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

It is a tough situation in Venezuela. The latest on the earthquakes on the way. Lola Young coming up. That's one of my faves. Keep it here. Great music. That's what we do. It's the weekend.

0: Love that song, Lola Young. It's messy. It's Hayden, and it's a deadly pair of earthquakes that struck Venezuela yesterday. The second one, the most powerful in more than a century. On the ground, people are still missing or they are trapped. Other residents are displaced and have nowhere to go. The death toll expected to climb. Right now, 188 people have died, more than 1,500 injured. And again, people are desperately trying to contact their loved ones. So our thoughts and our prayers going out to Venezuela.
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4th of July is a pretty big deal. America 250, even bigger, but they're both going to be eclipsed by the Taylor Swift Travis Kelce wedding in New York. 4th of July weekend, and everybody's betting, literally betting on what may or may not take place. One of the big bets that people are not taking is whether or not Taylor Swift is already pregnant. Nobody believes that. About 2% maybe, but people have poured $2 million into bets so far.

0: Choosing Texas from Ella Langley. I'm an Ella fella. I love it. Hey, Taylor Swift back at number one again. The Toy Story 5 track, I Knew It, I Knew You, holds the top spot on Billboard's Hot 100 for the second week in a row, and it's her 15th number one. 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

0: Stressed in the car? Here's the cure. According to new research, open your mouth and sing along with the radio that interrupts the breathing pattern that causes anger and tension.
1: And now, Babbel proudly presents The Cat Chat.

0: I never would have imagined he would have a song bigger than Uptown Funk, but I just might. Spent more time at number one. That's huge. Big James Bond fan. I'm excited about these new round of auditions they're having for the next Bond. But this snuck up on me. Zendaya could be the next big screen super spy. Not 007, but she's rumored to lead a Bourne reboot featuring a female amnesiac at the center of the story. Packed slate already. This could officially cement her as Hollywood's next franchise queen, right? I'm Hayden, and that's The Buzz.
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13: 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It appears by its own numbers, the U.S. government seems insolvent. It's reported that the Treasury shows about $6 trillion in assets and over $47 trillion in liabilities. 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

Ariana Grande back from, you know, the big screen and all that wickedness. 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

Tame Impala is doing a Smashing Pumpkins cover for a new tribute album, Sending Hearts to All My Dearies. Love Tame Impala. 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

One of Paramount Plus's most streamed programs just got good news. Blake Powers ready to share from Hollywood after Madonna, Hozier, and Zara Larsson's Midnight Sun.

0: talk about.
1: Madonna and Sabrina Carpenter's Bring Your Love. And if you love Paramount Plus's Yellowstone spinoff, Dutton Ranch, the powers that be just gave a green light for season two. Blake Powers hanging out with you. My wife and I really like it. We wish season one was more than just 9 episodes. The finale is actually July 3rd. And that seems to be today's shortened version of Hollywood. And coming up, music from Post Malone.
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No, guys don't want to go clothing shopping with their wife. Blake Powers here. I'll tell you more coming up after Benson Boone, Ella Langley, and Post Malone's

0: Benson Boone, mystical, magical, and it's none of that when it comes to shopping for clothes with a man and a woman, especially if they're significant others. My wife's got a new job. There's a dress code. We had to go shopping. And, you know, we don't like the question when you ask about, honey, does this make my butt look big? We don't want to answer, no matter if it looks great or not, because we know there will be something in our tone that won't be accepted well. So now, you know, I just say, hey, babe, you know what? Those slacks aren't hitting you just right. Those rock you. I mean, those look great. Those really form well, and those compliment you. There's ways to say it, and there's ways not to say it.
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Supergirl with Millie Alcock opens in theaters this weekend. Blake Powers waving at you. Hear what most critics are saying in less than 10 minutes after Bruno Mars, Adele, and Alex Warren.

0: Bruno Mars, I Just Might, and Supergirl with Millie Alcock is now in theaters, and it cost around $200 million to make, plus even more money for the marketing, the copies of the movie, and the advertising expenses. And after reported 8 test screenings, the feedback is, it's okay. Supposedly, not well-balanced. Supposedly, darker emotionally. Supposedly, the action scenes just don't work. Blake Powers here. I'll share my review this weekend.
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Chapel Roan's Pink Pony Club, and rumors continue that Taylor Swift and Travis Kelce will marry between July 2nd and July 4th at Madison Square Garden for a huge throwdown because new permits have been taken out recently and undisclosed by who. Party time coming up, and Taylor next.

Time to come up with a new snappy slogan. How do you like Ready, Set, Radio? No? Okay, well, we're still working on it. In the meantime, have a

0: Bruno Mars with Risk It All, and Spider-Man's Tom Holland and Zendaya supposedly married back in March. And now he's letting out what his nicknames are for her. Blake Powers hanging out with you. Now, Tom sometimes refers to her as Z when they're in public, but he was recently heard calling her Marie, M-A-R-E-E, which is her middle name. And she immediately replied to him when he used it. How married can you get?
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1: Good morning to all my late night convenience store workers. I know who you are. I know how tough your job is, especially when you're going to lock the door. You're wondering, who are those people? Blake Powers here, Benson Boone coming up, Alex Warren, and Britney Spears.

My next artist says her favorite late night food are Heath bars, especially the mini ones, because she says they're the perfect size for her to eat in bulk. Ella Langley, Choosing Texas, next.

0: Somber's Home Wrecker. I'm Blake Powers. And even if you don't have a good voice, you should sing out loud. I'm serious. I saw some recent statistics about it. They say if you're having a difficult time with whatever it is, if you sing out loud, it changes the way you breathe, which changes the way you sing. And it makes you feel better. It releases these positive endorphins. So if you're feeling down, figure out what one of your favorite songs is to sing out loud and just go for it. Unless you have thin walls at an apartment.
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0: Sam Smith stargazing. I'm Blake Powers, and I can't even remember how many movies about Dracula I've seen. Of course, Tame Impala has a song called Dracula. It'd be interesting to hear them sing it with that voice.
1: Dracula. 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

0: Harry Styles, American Girls. I'm Blake Powers. And if you love Paramount Plus's Yellowstone spinoff, Dutton Ranch, even half as much as my wife and I love it, you'll be happy to know that season two has been given a green light. It's on. And with only 9 episodes here on season one, I wish there were more. Of course, the season one finale is coming up on July 3rd. Make sure you tell your friends not to miss that. I think that's just today's shortened version of Hollywood.
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Remember when your parents punished you by sending you to your room? 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

0: Leon Thomas with Mutt. I'm Blake Powers. 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She's calling between songs.
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0: I will. 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That makes her sound about 20 years older than she actually is.

0: Researchers followed more than 41,000 adults in China for nearly 12 years and have come to the conclusion that if you sit too much, it's bad for your health. But also, if you sit too little, it's also bad for your health. They found that you need to sit around 4 hours a day in order to be completely healthy, which I'm finally, some news for me. Sitting is good. All right, great. That's the takeaway that I took away from it.
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2: 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It appears by its own numbers, the U.S. government seems insolvent. It's reported that the Treasury shows about $6 trillion in assets and over $47 trillion in liabilities. 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

Coming up, what happens if you use a massager on your eyes? It doesn't go well, spoiler alert. But one guy did it, what he had to go through coming up.

0: Harry Styles, as it was on a Friday. What is up? My name is Bernie. Story out of Scotland where a man in his 20s thought that using a massage gun on his eyes was going to make him feel better. The man went to an ophthalmologist complaining of increasing floaters and flashing lights in his right eye over about a week. And the details are kind of grisly here. He said that he didn't have any eye or head injuries and that his family didn't have a history of eye disorders. Doctors took a look. His eyes were in terrible shape. His right eye had multiple retinal tears, widespread bruising, and a condition called retinal dialysis. That's not good. His left eye, widespread bruising, and 6 full-thickness rips in his retina. Ugh. They questioned him. Something had happened, but yes, the massage gun is what he was using. He was trying to ease his tired eyes. He just about lost his vision. Doctors used laser treatments to mend the retinal tears and to seal the break. His vision preserved. Despite the injuries, he's not going to go blind. Maybe he can see so well now that he can see that the massage gun in your eyes is a terrible idea.
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1: 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It appears by its own numbers, the U.S. government seems insolvent. 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

Justin Bieber called Daisy's on there. It's a Friday. What is up? My name is Bernie. Thank you for stopping by. Music from Noah Kahan in just a few minutes. His song called The Great Divide is on the way.

One Republic, it's Apologize, and Bernie with you. Thank you for stopping by. Music from Alex Warren and Huntrix in just a few minutes. Plus, we will go around entertainment, see what's going on. Download straight ahead. Zara Larsson, her latest is called Midnight Sun.

0: This is The Download with Bernie Mac.
1: Good morning. Welcome to Friday. Here's what's going on. Well, the spectacle that will be Taylor Swift and Travis Kelce's wedding next weekend will reportedly be a multi-day event. Sources saying that there will be an intimate gathering at Madison Square Garden on July the 2nd with about 100 people in attendance. Some people say that that's going to be the actual wedding. Then July the 3rd, between 1,000 and 2,000 guests for a much larger party. Fans speculating that either Taylor herself or one of her famous friends will perform at the wedding. Last year, she hinted that Ed Sheeran may take the stage. Clive Davis will be laid to rest on Monday in New York City. Star-studded service expected. Participants will include Bruce Springsteen, Alicia Keys, Dionne Warwick, Barry Manilow, Kenny G, and Jennifer Hudson, along with more names expected to be announced. No word on what they'll do, if they'll speak, or if they'll perform. And that's what's going on. Let's make it a great day, and that's the download.

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0: Beautiful things. Benson Boone right there. Bernie with you. It is a Friday. It feels nice to have a Friday. Cambridge, Massachusetts, where they're thinking about limiting bars and restaurants to get this. Serving guests one drink per every 30 minutes. People wondering how they could pull that off. Here's some people being asked.
1: I don't usually drink more than one drink per 30 minutes, but I really don't like when people tell me what to do, so I'm not a huge fan of that rule.
2: Just came out of nowhere, and honestly, I haven't read the bill, but I know the basis of it, and it sounds a bit crazy, and I don't know how you could implement it. How could you police every person in the bar? It's just impossible.
0: Oh, would you put, like, an egg timer on the table, or, like an hourglass?
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0: Taylor Swift right there. It's Cruel Summer. And Bernie with you. Olivia Dean on the way.
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9: Here's your B93.7 forecast. Chance of rain showers today. Otherwise, cloudy skies with a few peaks of sun. High temperatures reach up to 80. Winds out of the southeast, 8 to 15 miles per hour. Partly cloudy tonight, lows around 62. Slight chance for showers tomorrow. Daytime highs approaching 83. Sunshine mixed with clouds at times. From the South Dakota State Lottery, Weatherology Weather Center. I'm meteorologist Paul Frombley. Currently, it's 61 degrees.
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1: When can I expect to lose weight? 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
2: Good day with Brookings Radio News. I'm Jay Rowe. 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
3: We have Main Avenue and 4th Street closed off and full of different vendors, the farmers market, fun activities for kids. There'll be historic walking tours, mini golf, and a bunch of fun things going on. Live music. Four different local performers that will be singing and playing their instruments, which will be a lot of fun. And then we have a variety of community partners that have booths with free activities.
2: There'll also be a wide range of street vendors.
3: We have 36 total vendors that are a part of our street fair, and that includes a few food trucks. And then we also have the farmers market move downtown, so there's another 30 or so there as well. So we've got quite a large slate of folks that will be hanging out with us on Saturday.
2: She said there'll be a little bit of everything.
3: Baked goods to handmade soap, some really fantastic crafts, 3D printed things, art, all sorts of good stuff. But we also have our Kidpreneur Market. So that's our kid entrepreneurs. And they will be there from about 9 to noon. And they have a wide variety of items that they're selling. So that's a program we've had going for quite a few years now.
2: The Growth Alliance works with kids in advance, teaching them about entrepreneurship. The kids then sell their goods during the Brookings Bonanza.
3: Some jewelry. We have kids selling slime, someone doing snow cones, some baked goods. I mean, it's a really, I would say, a wide range of things. It's really fun to see their creativity.
2: Brookings Bonanza is tomorrow, 9 to 4 in downtown Brookings. And then afterwards, the 111th annual Brookings Fire Department Street Dance gets underway. Brookings City Manager Paul Brasino said the street dance is a great way of showing support for our local firefighters.
4: It's all put on by volunteer firefighters, and volunteer firefighters are the ones who are responding throughout our community, and this is an opportunity to support them through their annual program. Who doesn't love a street dance in the middle of summer, right? People want to come to the street dance. Either you can buy your tickets in advance, I think it's $10 for two tickets, or you can get it at the gate, $10 per person. Very reasonable price.
2: The Brandon Jones Band will be performing at the street dance.
4: They have a great band that's going to be coming as well. And so, once again, this is just for adults. They have it downtown every year, and it's absolutely beautiful. So, once again, this weekend, I encourage everyone to come out and support our local volunteers.
2: Gates open Saturday night at 7. Tickets are $10 for two in advance or $10 per person at the gate. With Brookings Radio News, I'm Jay Rowe. Let's make this a great day.
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B93.7, end of beginning from Joe. It's spelled D-J-O, but it's just pronounced Joe, apparently. And your Rise and Shine story coming up in just a couple of minutes right after our feel-good song of the day. Both are brought to you by Flowers on Main. 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

0: B93.7, Suddenly I See, KT Tunstall, your feel-good song to get your day started. And time now for your Rise and Shine story. It's a good one. A senior living community, all brought to you, by the way, by Flowers on Main in Brookings. But this story, you can't help but smile when you hear this. A senior living community in Tennessee hosted an awesome event where residents took part in a giant slip-and-slide day. There were even caregivers, firefighters, and college athletes who played along. The celebration was called the Ride and Slide, and it gave seniors a chance to relive some childhood fun. Who wouldn't want to have a slip and slide day? Looks like a blast, and feels that would be so much fun. And you can go and kind of feel what they felt online. Just go find the video. It's a blast. Seniors make a splash on slip and slide is the name of the link you'd go find for the video. And all brought to you by Flowers on Main, your Rise and Shine story. 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All right, so Doja Cat on the way. Lado, big energy coming up next after a look at our forecast on the way. B93.7.
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17: 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Click on employment at the top. Forecast today, a slight chance of showers before 11 a.m., then a chance of sprinkles between 11 a.m. and 1 p.m., mostly cloudy, a high around 80. South-southeast wind, 10 to 15 miles per hour, gusting as high as 20 miles per hour. Chance of precipitation, 20%. Tonight, a low in the low 60s. South-southeast wind, around 15 miles per hour, gusting as high as 25 miles per hour. Saturday, a slight chance of showers, mainly after 4 p.m., mostly sunny, a high in the low to mid 80s, breezy, a south-southeast wind, 15 to 25 miles per hour, gusting as high as 35 miles per hour. Saturday night, a chance for showers and thunderstorms, then showers likely and possibly a thunderstorm.

storm after 1 a.m. Increasing clouds with a low around 68. Breezy south-southeast wind, 15 to 25 miles per hour. Gusting size 35 miles per hour Saturday night. Chance of precipitation 60%. Sunday, mostly cloudy early, gradually becoming sunny and hot with a high in the upper 90s, could hit 100. Breezy with a southeast wind, 15 to 20 miles per hour Sunday, gusting as high as 30 miles per hour. 61 right now, looking for a high of 80 today. 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

0: B93.7, Kiss Me More, Doja Cat featuring SZA there. I'm Barry Heinen for Val today. She'll be back next week. And this is normally where we bring you lunches, brought to you by Brookings Municipal Utilities, your daily dish, no school lunches. 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Before that, Teddy Swims, Mr. Know-It-All, coming up next on B93.7.
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0: Just another Saturday night. Dan Call on B93.7. I'm Barry Hine, and Val will be back next week. We've got Bruno Mars set to go for you coming up. Time for a look at sports.
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0: With your Brookings Radio Sports, I'm Barry Hine. A person familiar with the situation says the Charlotte Hornets have agreed to trade point guard LaMelo Ball and Josh Green to the Minnesota Timberwolves for Naz Reid, a 2033 unprotected first-round draft pick, three first-round pick swaps, and three future second-round picks. The person spoke on condition of anonymity Thursday because the deal has yet to be approved by the league. ESPN was first to report the trade. The three first-round pick swaps will be in 2028, 29, and 30. The Hornets will also get three second-round picks in 2029, 2032, and 2033. And some of New York's biggest basketball heroes were second-round draft picks, like Jalen Brunson, the guy marching through Manhattan with the Larry O'Brien trophy in his arms last week during a parade celebration, and Willis Reed, the guy who limped into Game 7 of the NBA Finals to lift the Knicks to their first championship. The NBA draft resumed Wednesday night with the Knicks on the clock. They drafted Ohio State guard Bruce Thornton, but had already agreed to trade the rights to the pick to Houston by the time NBA Deputy Commissioner Mark Tatum announced the selection. Barry Hine with your Brookings Radio Sports.
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0: B93.7, Risk It All. That is Bruno Mars. I'm Barry Hine. And for Val, again, she'll be back next week. It's time for your drive to work, brought to you by University Marketplace. I pulled up five random facts for you for your drive to work on this Friday. Number one, the tallest cliff on Earth is 4,100-foot drop on Mount Thor in northern Canada. If you were to drop a bowling ball from the top, it would take almost 20 seconds for it to hit the ground. And at that point, the ball would be traveling over 150 miles per hour. Number two, Americans are drinking less orange juice than any other time in the past two decades. But we still drink more than any other country in the world, so we've got that. Number three, Matt Groening created The Simpsons, but he's only written four episodes, and in three of those cases, he's a co-writer. The only episode where he's the sole writer is from 1992, where Homer manages a country singer. Was that Lurline Lumpkin? Was that the one? Am I thinking right? Any other Simpsons nerds out there? Number four, when you lose weight, you breathe the... When you lose weight, you breathe out the fat as carbon dioxide. Yeah, all right. Now you know that. Number five, Americans pronounce Adidas wrong. I just said it wrong. It's supposed to be Adidas with a slight emphasis on the first syllable, not Adidas the way we say it here, stressing the second syllable. So there you go. Five random facts for your drive to work. Your drive to work brought to you by University Marketplace. Taylor Swift on the way, Ella Langley before that, coming up next.
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1: B93.7 forecast brought to you by Max Grill. Today, a slight chance of showers before 11 a.m., then a chance of sprinkles between 11 a.m. and 1 p.m. Mostly cloudy, a high around 80 today. South-southeast wind, 10 to 15 miles per hour, gusting as high as 20 miles per hour. Chance of precipitation, 20%. Tonight, a low in the low 60s. South-southeast wind, 15 miles per hour, gusting as high as 25 miles per hour. For your Saturday tomorrow, slight chance of showers, mainly after 4 p.m. Mostly sunny, a high in the low to mid 80s. Breezy, south-southeast wind, 15 to 25 miles per hour, gusting as high as 35 miles per hour. For your Saturday night, a chance for showers and thunderstorms, then showers likely and possibly a thunderstorm after 1 a.m. Increasing clouds, a low in the upper 60s. Breezy, south-southeast wind, 15 to 25 miles per hour, gusting as high as 35 miles per hour. Chance of precipitation 60% Saturday night. Then Sunday, mostly cloudy early, then gradually becoming sunny and hot. A high in the upper 90s. Breezy, southeast wind 15 to 20 miles per hour, gusting as high as 30 miles per hour. 61 degrees right now, looking for a high of 80 today. Back to it with Ella Langley. 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Happy Friday.

0: B93.7, Lavender Hayes, Taylor Swift right there. I'm Barry Hine. It's time for B is for Birthdays, brought to you by Embrace Dentistry. And if you have a happy if you have a birthday today, have a happy birthday. Happy birthday to Will Egberg. Happy birthday, Jim DeBlanc. Happy birthday, Josh Platt. And happy birthday, Beckett Grunewald. Happy birthday to all of you. And happy birthday to Tom Hine. Papa Hine having a birthday today. He may be mad at me for saying that, but happy birthday to Tom Hine, my dad. And all of that brought to you by Embrace Dentistry. If you have a birthday today, you share it with these celebrities. Jacob Elordi is 29. He is from Wuthering Heights, the new movie coming out. I think that's out now. Frankenstein also. And he was Nate Jacobs, of course, in Euphoria. That's how most people know him. Ariana Grande is 33. Jeanette McCurdy is 34. She's Sam from iCarly. Aubrey Plaza, 42, from Parks and Rec. The kind of weird gal from Parks and Rec. Distinction from that show. Jason Schwartzman is 46, Max Fisher and Rushmore. Talia Shire's son, the wife from Rocky, and Francis Ford Coppola's nephew, Nicolas Cage's cousin. So a family of entertainers there. Michael Vick, 46 today, former NFL quarterback. Derek Jeter, 52, the former New York Yankee. Gretchen Wilson, country singer, redneck woman. She is 53. Chris O'Donnell is 56 from NCIS Los Angeles. He was Robin in a couple of 90s Batman movies. He was in Three Musketeers, and he was the kid in Scent of a Woman when Al Pacino was yelling, hoo-ah! He was sitting right next to him. Nick Offerman is 56, also from Parks and Rec. He was also the DEA agent in We're the Millers and Megan Mullally's husband. Sean Hayes, 56. He's from Will and Grace. Let's see here. Who else do we want to talk about? Lead singer for Berlin, Terry Nunn, 65. Take My Breath Away. Everybody knows that song. Patty Smythe, 69, 80s rock star, formerly in Scandal. She sang The Warrior and Goodbye to You. Chris Isaak is 70. Of course, he sang Wicked Game. He's 70. Wow. He's the guy with the really high, that stuff. That's Chris Isaak. We all know that. I think I nailed that. I think you know exactly who I'm talking about now. Today is National Take Your Dog to Work Day. All right. I did that yesterday with my brother's dog. 8 days to Independence Day, by the way. So there you go. And again, all that birthdays and special days brought to you by Embrace Dentistry. We'll finish off the hour with music from Madonna along with Sabrina Carpenter coming up next on B93.7.
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2: Good day with Brookings Radio News. I'm Jay Rowe. Kristen Zimmerman has resigned as Brookings City Park and Rec Director. She became head of the department in 2023. Deputy City Manager Johnny Mays is now serving as interim department head. City Manager Paul Brasino says they will begin working through the next steps of filling the position permanently. History's in the making in the Sioux Falls mayoral race. Just two votes separate leader Christine Erickson from Jamie Smith, who is expected to request a recount when the vote is certified next week. Leah Anderson is Minnehaha County Auditor.
3: They're going to review every ballot. They are going to look for the ballot stamp and see if they have, if there's any discrepancies. They're able to review everything. Any ballots that were disqualified by the absentee board, they can review any ballot that was sent to resolution, and then they would have the ballots recounted again.
2: If the recount ends in a tie, state law dictates it will be decided by drawing lots. Construction season is underway in the city of Brookings. Sam Beckman is assistant city manager.
4: They've got several projects that they've wrapped up this month, including the slurry seal street maintenance project and the 22nd Avenue and 20th Street South intersection widening project, which that was not a city project, but still is completed and wanted to recognize that.
2: She said there's more work coming up.
4: Upcoming projects include the street overlay project, which will begin at the end of June. And you can check and see if your street is on that project by visiting the Brookings Community Construction webpage.
2: Beckman says there's one big project yet to come.
4: One other major project for the summer to note is the intersection of 20th Street South and Rapid Valley, kind of on the west side of town. We'll be shaving down that hill, so you might have to reroute yourself over there, and hopefully we'll help with some traffic sight lines in the future. But there will be detour signs posted.
2: You can learn more online at brookingscommunityconstruction.info. And the 37th National Red Power Roundup is going on now at the State Fairgrounds. Noah Beck is an SDSU student and is with the Red Power chapter in Huron. He says they've got a lot of historic farm equipment on display.
5: A big focus that we're having this year on the grounds is the truck side of things. We've got my great-grandpa's International K7 truck that he bought brand new in 1945. It's on the grounds. And we've got a 1976 International Scout 2. Our goal this year is to have 250 trucks in honor of 250 years of the country.
2: This year's event started yesterday. It runs through June 27th. With news, I'm Jay Rowe. Let's make this a great day.
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1: B93.7, Earrings from Malcolm Todd. Ahead of that, Alex Warren, Fever Dream. I'm Barry Heinen for Val. She'll be back next week. Time for a little weekday whimsy. And I thought since the World Cup's going on, what are people wondering about the World Cup? What have people been Googling about the tournament? Some of the more amusing searches. It's not all soccer, I promise. There's some ranch that plays into this and sports bras. So we'll get to that here. The top five things Googled regarding the World Cup. Number one, is soccer called football? Of course, yes, it is in most parts of the world. I think most of us probably know that, but it's Googled for a reason, I guess. Number two, is the U.S. in the World Cup and is the U.S. good at soccer? Yes, the U.S. is in the World Cup and they have advanced to the knockout round after winning their group. The number three thing Googled about the World Cup, is ranch an American thing? Not exactly soccer related, but it was the top trending question related to Americans over the past week. Can I bring ranch dressing on a plane? And TSA ranch dressing warning also spiked on Google this week for foreign visitors who want to bring some ranch home with them. Uh-oh, we've got the rest of the world hooked on ranch. It's our fault. And since ranch is a sauce or a gel, bottles of it have to go in your checked bag, FYI. Number four thing Googled about the World Cup, why are all the cleats pink? Almost every major cleat brand released bright pink or electric fuchsia collections specifically for the World Cup. It helps. It's mostly to help stand out against the green grass, and players tend to prefer bright, loud colors as well. The number five thing Googled about the World Cup, do male soccer players wear sports bras? Not sure why anyone thinks this, but no, they do not. But occasionally you will see a player wearing something which resembles a sports bra. It's actually a device used to track different metrics, like how much running they're doing during matches. So there you go, the top five things Googled about the World Cup so far. Back to it, Stella Lefty, Boston, B93.7. Happy Friday. Oh.

0: B93.7, repeated, Martin Garrix and Ed Sheeran right there. I'm Barry Hine. 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
8: 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Today, a slight chance of showers before 11 a.m., then a chance of sprinkles between 11 a.m. and 1 p.m. Mostly cloudy, a high around 80, south-southeast wind, 5 to 15 miles per hour, gusting as high as 20 miles per hour. Tonight, low in the low 60s, south-southeast wind, around 15 miles per hour, gusting as high as 25 miles per hour. For your Saturday tomorrow, a 30% chance of showers, mainly after 4 p.m., mostly sunny and a high in the low to mid-80s, breezy with a south-southeast wind, 15 to 25 miles per hour, gusting as high as 35 miles per hour. Saturday night, a chance for showers and thunderstorms, then showers likely and possibly a thunderstorm after 1 a.m. A low in the upper 60s, breezy, a south-southeast wind, 15 to 25 miles per hour, gusting as high as 35 miles per hour. Chance of precipitation Saturday night, 60%. And Sunday, mostly cloudy early on, then gradually becoming sunny and hot with a high in the upper 90s. Breezy southeast wind, that is, 15 to 20 miles per hour, gusting as high as 30 miles per hour. 63 degrees right now, on our way to a high of 80 today. 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

0: B93.7, Where's My Husband? That is Ray, Barry Hine, and for Val, she'll be back next week. We've got your double dose in our next segment. Who will it be today? It's coming up. We'll hear from Chapel Roan in the next segment as well. BTS starting the next segment off in just a moment. Time now for a look at sports.
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0: With your Brookings Radio Sports, I'm Barry Hine. A person familiar with the situation says the Charlotte Hornets have agreed to trade point guard LaMelo Ball and Josh Green to the Minnesota Timberwolves for Naz Reid, a 2033 unprotected first-round draft pick, three first-round pick swaps, and three future second-round picks. The person spoke on condition of anonymity Thursday because the deal has yet to be approved by the league. ESPN was first to report the trade. The three first-round pick swaps will be in 2028, 29, and 30. The Hornets will also get three second-round picks in 2029, 2032, and 2033. And some of New York's biggest basketball heroes were second-round draft picks, like Jalen Brunson, the guy marching through Manhattan with the Larry O'Brien Trophy in his arms last week during a parade celebration, and Willis Reed, the guy who limped into Game 7 of the NBA Finals to lift the Knicks to their first championship. The NBA draft resumed Wednesday night with the Knicks on the clock. They drafted Ohio State guard Bruce Thornton, but had already agreed to trade the rights to the pick to Houston by the time NBA Deputy Commissioner Mark Tatum announced the selection. Barry Hine with your Brookings Radio Sports.
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B93.7, Pink Pony Club, Chapel Row, and there ahead of that, BTS Swim. I'm Barry Hine. Time for your double dose of Noah today. Noah Kahn. We'll hear the Great Divide coming up here momentarily. First, though, Dial Drunk, your double dose, brought to you by Paul Cruz, State Farm. Happy Friday.

0: B93.7, the Great Divide from Noah Kahn, finishing up our double dose, brought to you by Paul Cruz, State Farm. Ahead of that was Dial Drunk from Noah Kahn. And again, your double dose, always brought to you by Paul Cruz, State Farm. We'll hear from Yellow Card, Ocean Avenue, on the way after a look at our forecast, coming up next on B93.7.
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0: B93.7 forecast brought to you by Max Grill. Today, a slight chance of showers before 11 a.m., then a chance of sprinkles between 11 a.m. and 1 p.m., mostly cloudy, a high around 80, south-southeast wind, 5 to 15 miles per hour, gusting as high as 20 miles per hour. Tonight, a low in the low 60s, south-southeast wind, around 15 miles per hour, gusting as high as 25 miles per hour. Saturday, 30% chance of showers, mainly after 4 p.m., mostly sunny, a high in the low to mid 80s, breezy with a south-southeast wind, 15 to 25 miles per hour, gusting as high as 35 miles per hour. Saturday night, 60% chance of showers and thunderstorms, then showers likely and possibly a thunderstorm after 1 a.m. A low in the upper 60s, breezy, a south-southeast wind, 15 to 25 miles per hour, gusting as high as 35 miles per hour. Then Sunday, mostly cloudy early on, gradually becoming sunny and hot with a high in the upper 90s, breezy with a southeast wind, 15 to 20 miles per hour, gusting as high as 30 miles per hour. 63 right now, looking for a high of 80 today. Back to it. 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

Chapel Roan with Pink Pony Club. The BET Awards are happening this Sunday. We'll talk more about it coming up. Right now, it's The Great Divide from Noah Kahn.

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0: 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We've been certified as the number one hit music station and the winner of this year's All Your Favorite Songs Award. 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

0: Alex Warren with Ordinary. The BET Awards are coming up this Sunday. They just announced that Ray has been added to the list of performers. Other performers include Cardi B, Common, Dochi, Don Toliver, French Montana, Kehlani, Max B, Queen Latifah, Rick Ross, Thames, T.I., and the Warren Treaty. They've got incredible presenters as well, like Kiki Palmer, Kelly Rowland, Lotto, and Nia Long, just to name a few. The BET Awards happening on Sunday. 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
8: Here's your B93.7 forecast. Slight chance of rain showers today. Otherwise, cloudy skies with a few peaks of sun. Daytime highs approaching 80. Southeast winds 8 to 15 miles per hour. Partly cloudy skies tonight. Lows level off around 62. Sunshine mixed with clouds at times tomorrow. Slight chance for showers. Highs level off around 83. From the South Dakota State Lottery Weatherology Weather Center, I'm meteorologist Paul Trombley. Currently, it's 64 degrees.
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I'm Kelsey Page, hanging out with you. Teddy Swims recently announced the Ugly Tour, which will kick off September 22nd in Kansas City, and it will wrap up with its final show November 18th in Los Angeles. Here's Teddy Swims, The Door.

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0: talking. Harry Styles, Late Night Talking. Harry currently in London on the Together Together tour for his run of shows at Wembley Stadium. Zoe Kravitz also in London. She's been attending the shows and on Wednesday attended Jessica McCormack event where she for once wasn't trying to hide that giant engagement ring from Harry. She was kind of showing it off. It looks to be a 9-carat diamond ring worth around $500,000. B93.7.
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8: Here's your B93.7 forecast. Slight chance of rain showers today. Otherwise, cloudy skies with a few peaks of sun. Daytime highs approaching 80. Southeast winds 8 to 15 miles per hour. Partly cloudy skies tonight. Lows level off around 62. Sunshine mixed with clouds at times tomorrow. Slight chance for showers. Highs level off around 83. From the South Dakota State Lottery Weatherology Weather Center, I'm meteorologist Paul Frombley. Currently, it's 64 degrees.

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Adele, hello. Do you love Hallmark movies and football? Well, you're going to love this. They've announced their next holiday touchdown movie. What team will be the focus of it? I'm pretty excited about the team they've chosen, and I'll tell you why coming up. Right now, it's Ed Sheeran and Martin Garrix with Repeated. Stay.

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0: Alex Warren with a fever dream. It may only be June, but the Hallmark Channel is talking about the holidays. They've announced their next holiday touchdown movie, and I'm excited about the team they chose because I grew up in this area. The Chicago Bears will be featured. Holiday Touchdown, A Bears Love Story, will premiere during the Hallmark Channel's Countdown to Christmas later this year. Production will get underway this summer with filming taking place in and around Chicago. Previous Holiday Touchdown movies featured the Kansas City Chiefs and Buffalo Bills. 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
6: Here's your B93.7 forecast. Chance of rain showers today. Otherwise, cloudy skies with a few peaks of sun. High temperatures reach up to 80. Southeasterly winds, 8 to 15 miles per hour. Lows level off around 62. Tonight, partly cloudy skies. Sunshine mixed with clouds at times. Tomorrow, slight chance of rain showers. High of 83. From the South Dakota State Lottery, Weatherology Weather Center. I'm meteorologist Paul Trombley. Right now, 65.
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0: Shaboozy with a Tipsy, sending out well wishes to Lionel Richie, the music legend and American Idol judge, recently kicked off his tour with Earth, Wind & Fire, and while on stage in St. Paul, had to cut his performance short, saying he felt dizzy and strange. They rushed him to the hospital, and now they've postponed the next two shows. Under doctor's orders, he needs to rest and recuperate.
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8: Here's your B93.7 forecast. Chance of rain showers today. Otherwise, cloudy skies with a few peaks of sun. High temperatures reach up to 80. Southeasterly winds, 8 to 15 miles per hour. Lows level off from 62. Tonight, partly cloudy skies. Sunshine mixed with clouds at times. Tomorrow, slight chance of rain showers. High of 83. From the South Dakota State Lottery, Weatherology Weather Center. I'm meteorologist Paul Trombley. Right now, 65.
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That's Rosé and Bruno Mars. You know, someone told Benny Blanco that he should have married Selena Gomez years ago. Any guesses on who it was? I'll tell you coming up. Right now, music from One Republic, their frontman, Ryan Tedder, celebrating his 47th birthday today. Here's Need Your Love.

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0: Somber, homewrecker, Selena Gomez and Benny Blanco got married in 2025, but Benny says his mom recognized something special about Selena years before they ever even dated. On a recent episode of his podcast, he revealed that his mom once told him he should marry Selena Gomez after meeting her while they were working together on a music video in 2019. Now, Benny says at the time he was in another relationship and that the idea seemed unlikely, but he always remembered leaving his conversations with Selena thinking she was one of the kindest and most genuine people he had ever met. So see, maybe mom does know best.
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1: 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Remington is with us, and they are providing today's prize, fall yard treatment, valued at $679, along with three weed control and fertilizer treatments. Remington, what do people get with that fall cleanup? What can they expect when you show up?
2: Well, with the fall cleanup, what that would entail is cleaning up all the debris in the yard as far as sticks, leaves, garbage. We would remove all of that from the lawn. It would include cutting back any perennials in their landscaping beds, trimming any shrubs or bushes that they may have, and then as well as steel edging their sidewalks, driveway, and curb, so that way they can get that nice clean look right before the winter comes. And then as far as the treatments are concerned, it would be a liquid weed control as well as a granular fertilizer, just to help with broadleafs, thistles, dandelions, and then as well as give the nutrients to their lawn so they can have that lush green look throughout the season.
1: Very comprehensive then, absolutely. Mm-hmm. Clean Cut Lawn and Landscape has provided today's prize, the fall yard treatment, valued at $679, along with three weed control and fertilizer treatments. You can win that. Give us a call, Rich Reed, 692-1430. 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
4: Here's your B93.7 forecast. Chance of rain showers today. Otherwise, cloudy skies with a few peaks of sun. High temperatures reach up to 80. Southeasterly winds, 8 to 15 miles per hour. Lows level off around 62. Tonight, partly cloudy skies. Sunshine mixed with clouds at times. Tomorrow, slight chance of rain showers. High of 83. From the South Dakota State Lottery Weatherology Weather Center, I'm meteorologist Paul Trombley. Currently, it's 68 degrees.
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0: Adele, Someone Like You. Happy birthday. If you're celebrating today, you share it with celebs like Chris Isaak, who's 70. Chris O'Donnell and Nick Offerman, both 56 today. Aubrey Plaza is 42. Jeanette McCurdy, 34. Ariana Grande, 33 today. Sean Hayes is 56. Ryan Tedder from One Republic, 47. Jacob Elordi, 29. Derek Jeter, 52. Jason Schwartzman, 46. And Shannon Sharp is 58 today.
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5: Here's your B93.7 forecast. Chance of rain showers today. Otherwise, cloudy skies with a few peaks of sun. High temperatures reach up to 80. Southeasterly winds, 8 to 15 miles per hour. Lows level off around 62. Tonight, partly cloudy skies. Sunshine mixed with clouds at times. Tomorrow, slight chance of rain showers. High of 83. From the South Dakota State Lottery Weatherology Weather Center, I'm meteorologist Paul Frombley. Right now, it's 70 degrees.
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1: Good day with Brookings Radio News. I'm Jay Rowe. Kristen Zimmerman has resigned as Brookings City Park and Rec Director. She became head of the department in 2023. Deputy City Manager Johnny Mays is now serving as interim department head. City Manager Paul Brasino

0: says they will begin working through the next steps of filling the position permanently. History's in the making in the Sioux Falls mayoral race. Just two votes separate leader Christine Erickson from Jamie Smith, who is expected to request a recount when the vote is certified next week. Leah Anderson is Minnehaha County Auditor.
1: They're going to review every ballot. They are going to look for the ballot stamp and see if they have, if there's any discrepancies. They're able to review everything. Any ballots that were disqualified by the absentee board, they can review any ballot that was sent to resolution, and then they would have the ballots recounted again.
0: If the recount ends in a tie, state law dictates it will be decided by drawing lots. Construction season is underway in the city of Brookings. Sam Beckman is assistant city manager.
2: They've got several projects that they've wrapped up this month, including the slurry seal street maintenance project and the 22nd Avenue and 20th Street South intersection widening project, which that was not a city project, but still is completed and wanted to recognize that.
0: She said there's more work coming up.
2: Upcoming projects include the street overlay project, which will begin at the end of June. And you can check and see if your street is on that project by visiting the Brookings Community Construction webpage.
0: Beckman says there's one big project yet to come.
2: One other major project for the summer to note is the intersection of 20th Street South and Rapid Valley, kind of on the west side of town. We'll be shaving down that hill. So you might have to reroute yourself over there, and hopefully we'll help with some traffic sight lines in the future. But there will be detour signs posted.
0: You can learn more online at brookingscommunityconstruction.info. And the 37th National Red Power Roundup is going on now at the State Fairgrounds. Noah Beck is an SDSU student and is with the Red Power chapter in Huron. He says they've got a lot of historic farm equipment on display.
3: A big focus that we're having this year on the grounds is the truck side of things. We've got my great-grandpa's International K7 truck that he bought brand new in 1945. It's on the grounds. And we've got a 1976 International Scout II. Our goal this year is to have 250 trucks in honor of 250 years of the country.
0: This year's event started yesterday. It runs through June 27th. With news, I'm Jay Rowe. Let's make this a great day.
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0: Stitches.
1: Shawn Mendes with Stitches. Sure, being named one of the top 50 schools in the world is cool, but is it as cool as receiving a handwritten note from Harry Styles congratulating you? I'll tell you more about that coming up. Right now, it's birthday girl Ariana Grande. She's 33 today. Here's Hate That I Made You Love Me.

0: trying to come up with a new snappy slogan. 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

0: Harry Styles' American Girl Swiss Cottage School in London was named one of the top 50 schools in the world. They cater to children with learning difficulties and physical disabilities, and they received a congratulations note courtesy of Harry Styles. It was handwritten and said, "This is an amazing achievement for the children, the families, the staff, therapists, partners, and collaborators that helped to make this wonderful school so special. Keep doing what you're doing, and congratulations." Harry doesn't live far from the school, and it's believed that he has a friend that teaches there. 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
0: All right. 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
3: Here's your B93.7 forecast. Sunshine mixed with clouds at times this afternoon with a slight chance of rain showers. High temperatures reach up to 80. Winds out of the south, 8 to 15 miles per hour. Partly cloudy skies again tonight. Lows dip down to about 62. Daytime highs approaching 83 tomorrow. Sunshine mixed with clouds at times. From the South Dakota State Lottery Weatherology Weather Center, I'm meteorologist Paul Frombley. Right now, it's 70 degrees.
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17: 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I'm Barry Hine. Thanks for being along. You could be a winner just for listening today. If you are signed up and we call your name, just give us a call at 692-1430. We'll announce another name here momentarily. Remington with Clean Cut Lawn and Landscape with us. And we've been talking a little bit about your services. I think when people think lawn, they think summer stuff, but it's more than just that, isn't it?
1: Yeah, we are a full year-round service company. We take care of snow removal as well, too. We have quite a bit of clients that have us assist them with removing snow from their driveway, staying in compliance with the city, of taking care of their city sidewalks, as well as full detailed shoveling. That's removal of snow basically from everywhere on their property that they want it done. We also take care of quite a few commercial properties here in town. And beyond that, we also have our year-round service agreement. So clients come to us and they kind of want a nice steady monthly payment when it comes to taking care of their property, so they can sign up for us, and that would include weekly maintenance of their lawn, that would include a fall cleanup, four lawn treatments, weed control and fertilizer, as well as snow removal on their property. Our clients like that because it's just one flat monthly rate. They don't have any surprise billing, or if we have 10 snowfalls in a month, they have this huge snowfall bill. So that's another thing that we do as well, too, year-round service agreement.
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6: 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They're trying to, you know, service it themselves. So some of the most common things that we run into is, you know, people cutting their lawn too short, right? Typically with our clients, we do a 4-inch standard when it comes to the length of the grass. Reason for that is root growth. Another reason for that would be moisture retention. And then also with the longer grass, you're going to be able to fight those weeds. Another thing that we run into is watering. Either they're not watering enough or they're watering too much. Typically what we recommend is watering deeply and less frequently. So early morning, 15 minutes per zone, and that's going to help keep that lawn moisture, you know, good throughout those hotter days, especially coming up this next couple of weeks where we have like 100 degree temperatures.
5: Yikes.
6: Coming, right? So the other one as well is, you know, trimming shrubs and bushes. You know, we see clients who they maybe over trim their shrubs and bushes. So we just want to remind people that, you know, remember the rule of 1/3, especially when it comes to if you have super long grass. You never really want to cut more than 1/3 of the plant to avoid shocking that plant.
5: All right. Appreciate all the information. Nancy Hausman, give us a call. 692-1430. 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
8: Here's your B93.7 forecast. Sunshine mixed with clouds at times this afternoon with a slight chance of rain showers. High temperatures reach up to 80. Winds out of the south, 8 to 15 miles per hour. Partly cloudy skies again tonight. Lows dip down to about 62. Daytime highs approaching 83 tomorrow. Sunshine mixed with clouds at times. From the South Dakota State Lottery Weatherology Weather Center, I'm meteorologist Paul Trombley. Right now, it's 70 degrees.
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7: 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And Remington with clean-cut lawn and landscape with us. I hear you talking about this master plan. What does that entail?
8: Yeah, so when it comes to weed control and fertilizer, we have a particular plan that we've put together called our clean-cut four-step master plan. It's a specialized treatment program that we've adapted specifically for South Dakota soil and climate. We come out four times per season. Early spring, we come up and wake up the lawn and prevent any, you know, weeds from germinating and growing. The second step would be late spring. That's more of like a weed and feed kind of a treatment. In the summertime, we come in to help strengthen the lawn as well as spot treat any resilient weeds that we have going on. And then the last treatment would be in the fall, and that's going to help winterize your lawn and develop deep roots so that way the lawn survives through the winter.
7: Clean cut lawn and landscape. Again, the fall yard treatment worth $679, along with three weed control and fertilizer treatments, could be yours. If you're Abby Jensen, Abby Jensen of Brookings, give us a call at 692-1430. Abby Jensen of Brookings, 692-1430. If anybody knows Abby, shoot her a message. Let her know she needs to call in to be qualified for this big prize. If she qualifies and doesn't win the big prize from clean cut lawn and landscape, she'll get a VW cattle burger bundle. Summer Spree on Brookings Radio.
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Chaperone, Pink Pony Club. What celebrity had his first kiss to a Backstreet Boys song? I'll tell you coming up. Right now, Madonna and Sabrina Carpenter, Bring Your Love.

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10: Here's your B93.7 forecast. Chance of rain showers this afternoon. Otherwise, sunshine mixed with clouds at times. High temperatures reach up to 80. Winds out of the south, 10 to 15 miles per hour. Partly cloudy skies again tonight. Lows level off around 62. High temperatures reach up to 83 tomorrow. Sunshine mixed with clouds at times. From the South Dakota State Lottery Weatherology Weather Center, I'm meteorologist Paul Frombley. Right now, it's 71 degrees.
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1: Ed Sheeran, Shape of You. I really thought I'd heard all of the diet tricks, but I have never heard this before. Apparently, you can foil your snack attacks. Literally foil them. Wrap your cakes, cookies, pizza, lasagna, ice cream in aluminum foil before stashing them away in your pantry, fridge, or freezer. 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Out of sight really does equal out of mind, according to researchers.
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0: Bruno Mars and Lady Gaga, Die With a Smile. That's going to wrap it up for me, Kelsey Page. I really appreciate you hanging out with me on this Friday. Thanks for tuning in and have a really great weekend.
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7: Here's your B93.7 forecast. Chance of rain showers this afternoon. Otherwise, sunshine mixed with clouds at times. High temperatures reach up to 80. Winds out of the south, 10 to 15 miles per hour. Partly cloudy skies again tonight. Lows level off around 62. High temperatures reach up to 83 tomorrow. Sunshine mixed with clouds at times. From the South Dakota State Lottery Weatherology Weather Center, I'm meteorologist Paul Trombley. Right now, it's 71 degrees.
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0: Chuck D here on this June 26th. It's LGBTQ Equality Day. Today is also Beauticians Day. Sending a shout out to those that are doing their very best to make us look as good as we can. Also, I just found out it's Chocolate Pudding Day, and I'm very disappointed because I could have spent the entire day eating chocolate pudding as opposed to just the rest of the day eating chocolate pudding. Man, I got to get this on my calendar.
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6: 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You can win that. 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
10: Sunshine mixed with clouds at times this afternoon, with daytime highs approaching 80. Winds out of the southeast, 10 to 15 miles per hour. Lows level off around 62 tonight, mainly clear skies. 83 tomorrow, sunshine mixed with clouds at times. Dry with temperatures well above average Sunday and Monday, and highs from the upper 90s to near 100. From the South Dakota State Lottery Weatherology Weather Center, I'm meteorologist Paul Trombley.

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0: So I've been reading some articles recently about a plop vacation. You know, when you go on vacation, sometimes you just meticulously map out excursions all day long, and so you end the day just exhausted. Well, a plop vacation is you don't do that. You just go on vacation. You find a nice, quiet spot to sit with a tasty beverage, a book, whatever. You enjoy the sunshine by the side of the pool, wherever it is. And I think this is a great idea, you know, if you're traveling alone or if you're traveling with a significant other. But if you've got kids, yeah, there's no way they're going to deal with a plop vacation. No, that's just not going to time out. You're going to get completely relaxed and settled in wherever you're sitting. And 20 minutes later, that kid's going to come tap on your shoulder. Mom, I'm bored.
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5: Here's your B93.7 forecast. Sunshine mixed with clouds at times this afternoon, with daytime highs approaching 80. Winds out of the southeast, 10 to 15 miles per hour. Lows level off around 62. Tonight, mainly clear skies. 83 tomorrow, sunshine mixed with clouds at times. Dry with temperatures well above average Sunday and Monday, and highs from the upper 90s to near 100. From the South Dakota State Lottery Weatherology Weather Center, I'm meteorologist Paul Trombley. Right now, 68.
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0: I want to send a shout out to today's Facebook friend of the day, and I got to be honest, a little nepotism on this Friday. It is my niece, Lindsay Nicole. She shares this: I'm almost 30, but I feel like I'm 20. Until I hang out with 20-year-olds, and I'm like, nope, never mind. I am definitely almost 30. It's a good one to share as we head into the weekend. You've got those younger friends that are going to go out and party, and you're like, all right, I'll go out for a little bit. I think what's most shocking of this at all is that my niece is almost 30. That's the eye-opener for me. Lindsay Nicole, my niece, and my Facebook friend of the day today. Thanks for that, dear.
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12: Sunshine mixed with clouds at times this afternoon, with daytime highs approaching 80. Winds out of the southeast, 10 to 15 miles per hour. Lows level off around 62 tonight, mainly clear skies. 83 tomorrow, sunshine mixed with clouds at times. Dry with temperatures well above average Sunday and Monday, and highs from the upper 90s to near 100. From the South Dakota State Lottery Weatherology Weather Center, I'm meteorologist Paul Trombley. Currently 70.
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0: Over the course of your dating life, did you ever accept an invitation to go out on a date simply because you knew you were going to get a free meal? Well, there's this research out that says, yes, 40% of us have said, I guess this person's okay. It'd be kind of, hey, I get a free meal. Yeah, I'm definitely in. And my guess is a lot of people that went out on these dates just to get the meal, they're not ordering like the BLT or a Cobb salad. No, my guess is their intent is something a little bit pricier on the menu. 40% of us say yes, dated somebody just to get the free meal. Could one of those 40% of people been you? Because I would actually like to plead the fifth on this one.
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0: Okay, so now we're hearing that during Taylor Swift's wedding, there's going to be a couple of costume changes. No lie. I don't know what to believe. These rumors that are circulating about her upcoming nuptials?
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7: Here's your B93.7 forecast. Sunshine mixed with clouds at times this afternoon, with daytime highs approaching 80. Winds out of the southeast, 10 to 15 miles per hour. Lows level off around 62. Tonight, mainly clear skies. 83 tomorrow, sunshine mixed with clouds at times. Dry with temperatures well above average Sunday and Monday, and highs from the upper 90s to near 100. From the South Dakota State Lottery Weatherology Weather Center, I'm meteorologist Paul Frombly. Currently 70.
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5: 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Jackass, Best and Last, starring Johnny Knoxville. And Lucky Strike, starring Scott Eastwood and Colin Hanks. 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

0: This is one of those stories that just reaffirms your faith in humanity. There's this 30-year-old guy in Waco. His name is Chris Barrington. He has a lot of special needs. He functions at about a 6-year-old level. Well, Chris's father passed away, and there isn't any other family member to help take care of Chris, so authorities were looking for somebody. Well, one of Chris's old junior high school teachers, this woman named Michelle Gerard, she said, yeah, I'll watch him for a little bit while you look for somebody. Well, it turns out Michelle and Chris get along famously, so she has filed paperwork to take permanent custody of him. That's right. In essence, I don't know if you'd call it an adoption, but she's going to watch over Chris for the rest of his life. How amazing is this story? Michelle Gerard making this type of commitment, just fantastic. Today's most awesome person on the planet Earth.
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13: Here's your Beat 93.7 forecast. 62 tonight under mainly clear skies. Southeast winds 10 to 15 miles per hour. Partly cloudy skies tomorrow. Highs level off around 83. Overcast skies tomorrow night. Chance of thunderstorms. Lows dip down to about 67. Mid-90s Sunday with a slight chance of thunderstorms. Near 100, mainly clear. Monday for the South Dakota State Lottery Weatherology Weather Center. I'm meteorologist Laura Lockwood. Currently, it's 72 degrees.
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0: That is Benson Boone. All right, on this Big Flick Friday, the big movie coming out this weekend is Supergirl. I don't know if it's going to hit number one, especially with Toy Story still in theaters. But you know what else is coming out? Jackass. What is it? Best and Last. It's kind of like a best of, but then they're also doing some new bits as well. And I'm sitting here thinking, oh, hey, look at me. I'm Mr. Jackass. I'm 58 years old. I'm going to take a taser to my undercarriage. It's going to be hilarious. And no, it's not. It's going to be terrifying. Just terrifying.
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7: Here's your B93.7 forecast. 62 tonight under mainly clear skies. Southeast winds 10 to 15 miles per hour. Partly cloudy skies tomorrow. Highs level off around 83. Overcast skies tomorrow night. Chance of thunderstorms. Lows dip down to about 67. Mid-90s Sunday with a slight chance of thunderstorms. Near 100, mainly clear. Monday for the South Dakota State Lottery Weatherology Weather Center. I'm meteorologist Laura Lockwood. Currently, it's 72 degrees.
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1: 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I'm Jay Rowe. 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
2: We have Main Avenue and 4th Street closed off and full of different vendors, the farmers market, fun activities for kids. There'll be historic walking tours, mini golf, and a bunch of fun things going on. Live music. Four different local performers that will be singing and playing their instruments, which will be a lot of fun. And then we have a variety of community partners that have booths with free activities.
1: There'll also be a wide range of street vendors.
2: We have 36 total vendors that are a part of our street fair, and that includes a few food trucks. And then we also have the farmers market move downtown, so there's another 30 or so there as well. So we've got quite a large slate of folks that will be hanging out with us on Saturday.
1: She said there'll be a little bit of everything.
2: Baked goods to handmade soap, some really fantastic crafts, 3D printed things, art, all sorts of good stuff. But we also have our Kidpreneur Market. So that's our kid entrepreneurs. And they will be there from about 9 to noon. And they have a wide variety of items that they're selling. So that's a program we've had going for quite a few years now.
1: The Growth Alliance works with kids in advance, teaching them about entrepreneurship. The kids then sell their goods during the Brookings Bonanza.
2: Some jewelry. We have kids selling slime, someone doing snow cones, some baked goods. I mean, it's a really, I would say, a wide range of things. It's really fun to see their creativity.
1: Brookings Bonanza is tomorrow, 9 to 4 in downtown Brookings. And then afterwards, the 111th annual Brookings Fire Department Street Dance gets underway. Brookings City Manager Paul Brasino said the street dance is a great way of showing support for our local firefighters.
3: It's all put on by volunteer firefighters, and volunteer firefighters are the ones who are responding throughout our community, and this is an opportunity to support them through their annual program. 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People want to come to the street dance. Either you can buy your tickets in advance, I think it's $10 for two tickets, or you can get it at the gate, $10 per person. Very reasonable price.
1: The Brandon Jones Band will be performing at the street dance.
3: They have a great band that's going to be coming as well. And so, once again, this is just for adults. They have it downtown every year, and it's absolutely beautiful. So, once again, this weekend, I encourage everyone to come out and support our local volunteers.
1: Gates open Saturday night at 7. Tickets are $10 for two in advance or $10 per person at the gate. With Brookings Radio News, I'm Jay Rowe. Let's make this a great day.
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That is Hozier. All right, I mentioned earlier Supergirl out in theaters this weekend. Is she going to be strong enough to beat Buzz and Woody at the box office? I don't think so. Here's Taylor Swift from that Toy Story soundtrack. I knew it. I knew you.

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0: There's Alex Warren and Ordinary. All right, so just a quick little public service announcement as we enter into this weekend. This weekend is not 4th of July weekend. Nope, that's coming up next weekend. So you've got your own fireworks. You're looking forward to setting them off. Can we maybe hold off until, I don't know, next Thursday, Friday, Saturday? So can we just do it all? Because seriously, for my dog's sake, for everybody's dog's sake, throughout the entire neighborhood, we appreciate that you love the country and you also love blowing stuff up. But how about we start next weekend? Would that be cool?
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4: Here's your B93.7 forecast. 62 tonight under mainly clear skies. Southeast winds 10 to 15 miles per hour. Partly cloudy skies tomorrow. Highs level off around 83. Overcast skies tomorrow night. Chance of thunderstorms. Lows dip down to about 67. Mid-90s Sunday with a slight chance of thunderstorms. Near 100, mainly clear. Monday for the South Dakota State Lottery Weatherology Weather Center. I'm meteorologist Laura Lockwood. Currently, it's 75 degrees.
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According to a new report, people in Long Island spend more money on OnlyFans than some entire Eastern European nation. Because Eastern Europeans are too busy working on OnlyFans.

0: So, hey, this is some interesting health news. If you have sleep apnea or you snore a lot at night, there could be a connection between that and developing Alzheimer's much later on in life. Yes, scientists are finding that there's a connection between sleep apnea and Alzheimer's as you age, as you get older. But, I mean, to be honest, to be serious, you're probably not going to live old enough to develop Alzheimer's, because chances are good your spouse, what with all that snoring, yeah, they're probably going to murder you while you sleep one night anyway.
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12: Here's your B93.7 forecast. 62 tonight under mainly clear skies. Southeast winds 10 to 15 miles per hour. Partly cloudy skies tomorrow. Eyes level off around 83. Overcast skies tomorrow night. Chance of thunderstorms. Lows dip down to about 67. Mid-90s Sunday with a slight chance of thunderstorms. Near 100, mainly clear. Monday for the South Dakota State Lottery Weatherology Weather Center. A meteorologist, Laura Lockwood. Currently, it's 75 degrees.
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That is Charlie Puth. That is Attention. All right, coming up in a few moments, my Facebook friend of the day. But seriously, I can't help but think of this song as a potential song of the summer. It's just so joyous. I mean, you're driving down the road with this one cranked from the band Camino. So good.

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1: I want to send a shout out to today's Facebook friend of the day, and I got to be honest, a little nepotism on this Friday. It is my niece, Lindsay Nicole. She shares this: I'm almost 30, but I feel like I'm 20. 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I am definitely almost 30. 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Thanks for that, dear.
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5: Here's your B93.7 forecast. 62 tonight under mainly clear skies. Southeast winds 10 to 15 miles per hour. Partly cloudy skies tomorrow. Highs level off around 83. Overcast skies tomorrow night. Chance of thunderstorms. Lows dip down to about 67. Mid-90s Sunday with a slight chance of thunderstorms. Near 100, mainly clear. Monday from the South Dakota State Lottery Weatherology Weather Center. I'm meteorologist Laura Lockwood. Right now, it's 77 degrees.
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1: Chuck D here on this June 26th. It's LGBTQ Equality Day. Today is also Beautician's Day. Sending a shout out to those that are doing their very best to make us look as good as we can. Also, I just found out it's Chocolate Pudding Day, and I'm very disappointed because I could have spent the entire day eating chocolate pudding as opposed to just the rest of the day eating chocolate pudding. Man, I got to get this on my calendar.
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6: Here's your B93.7 forecast. 62 tonight under mainly clear skies. Southeast winds 10 to 15 miles per hour. Partly cloudy skies tomorrow. Highs level off around 83. Overcast skies tomorrow night. Chance of thunderstorms. Lows dip down to about 67. Mid-90s Sunday with a slight chance of thunderstorms. Near 100, mainly clear. Monday from the South Dakota State Lottery Weatherology Weather Center. I'm meteorologist Laura Lockwood. Currently, it's 77 degrees.
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